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1: Of course, you've heard of FOMO. We're always talking about it, the fear of missing out. But now there's a new term that experts are calling a hidden epidemic. It's FOPO, a fear of people's opinions. Psychologist Dr. Michael Gervais says FOPO, F-O-P-O, makes us second-guess ourselves, overanalyze our behavior, and let other people's opinions dictate our behavior. FOPO is that voice in your head saying, don't leave work before the boss, or pretend you've seen the show everybody's talking about, or don't tell anybody you love playing Magic the Gathering, people will think you're a nerd. It's natural to care about other people's opinions, of course. Acceptance and belonging, they're hardwired into us. Because in ancient times, our brains learned to connect belonging with safety. But when you're constantly seeking validation from others, you end up losing faith in yourself, say the experts. So here is the fix. Instead of worrying about other people's opinions, ask yourself this question. Am I living according to my values? Gervais says the antidote to FOPO is having a clear sense of purpose. Because FOPO isn't just exhausting, it can lead to burnout and low self-esteem. But when you stop scanning for approval and show up as your authentic self, that's where confidence lives. Again, beware FOPO, fear of people's opinions.
2: Intelligence for your life.
1: Okay, coming up, is there a way to interrupt somebody without sounding rude? Yes, and I'll give you the one phrase that makes all the difference next.
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4: going on? Hey, it's Rona. 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I'll be live on location this Saturday, September 19th, noon to 2. It's 48 Kelly Island Road. 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There'll be free food from local food trucks. The tunes are going to be pumping, and there's even going to be a kid zone. I'll see you there. And that's what's happening on today's 97.5.
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More music and better variety. Ladies and gentlemen, boys and girls, we now know the right way to interrupt somebody in a conversation. This comes from Jefferson Fisher, who wrote the book, The Next Conversation, Argue Less, Talk More. He says to announce your interruption by saying, I know I'm interrupting. If you acknowledge what you're doing, people don't get defensive or offended. Same goes for social gatherings. If you want to pull somebody aside who's involved in another conversation, acknowledge it. Say, I need to take Angela for a minute. I'll bring her right back. I just did this, not with Angela, with somebody else. It works because you're giving people your roadmap. They're not left wondering what's happening. And in an argument, you would say, I'm going to walk away for a minute.

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0: 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More music and better variety. Welcome back to Intelligence for Your Life, and we've all had to deal with somebody who makes everything about them, and it's draining. But psychologists now say you can spot a self-centered person in a few minutes if you know what to look out for. So here are four red flags. First, they only call when they need something. Whether it's whether it's a coworker who only reaches out for help or a friend who disappears until they need a favor. Self-centered people see relationships as one-way streets. Also, they care more about appearances than connection, like a manager who insists you attend work events but won't spend 5 minutes helping you grow your career, or a relative who demands your presence for birthdays but is too busy the rest of the year. Here's another sign of a self-centered person. They hijack every conversation. You start to share something and suddenly you're listening to their story, which is always bigger than yours. And one more sign of somebody who is self-centered, they constantly seek validation. They may seem confident, but they're actually fishing for praise 24/7, right?
1: Intelligence for your life.
0: And coming up, have you ever thought about trying intermittent fasting, or have you failed trying to do it? Coming up, I'll share a smarter, easier way to make it work for you. Stand by.
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Today's 97.5. More music and better variety. You know us, we talk a lot about intermittent fasting on this show and on the health show on the weekends with Connie. It's when you only eat within a certain window of time each day, you know, because according to Johns Hopkins Medicine, having periods of fasting does lead to a longer life, a leaner body, and a sharper mind. Fasting helps protect your organs against chronic diseases, age-related cognitive decline, even cancer. But how long should your eating window be? Well, a new study from the University of Illinois tested this, and the results were surprising. They asked one group to eat only between 1 p.m. and 5 p.m. Another group ate from 1 p.m. to 7 p.m. Study participants didn't have to count calories. They could eat whatever they wanted. They just had to stick to their eating window and only drink calorie-free beverages outside of it, 1 to 5 p.m. or 1 to 7 p.m. Now, after 3 months, both groups lost about 3% of their body weight, and they shaved off over 550 calories a day without even trying. They also had better

0: insulin sensitivity and lower oxidative stress in their body, which are both good for long-term health. But here's the kicker. The shorter fasting window did not lead to better results. So if you're thinking about trying intermittent fasting, a six-hour window may be easier to stick with and just as effective.
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0: Today's 97.5. More music and better variety. Okay, here's some real quick intel you can use. It's a trick that will accomplish two things. First, it will unclog stuffy sinuses. It'll also help you relax. Just do this. Massage your head for 2 minutes, or better yet, get a friend to do it. Concentrate on the spot at the base of your skull, where your hairline ends and your neck begins. You know how good that feels. According to experts at Manchester Memorial Hospital in Connecticut, that pressure point opens up sinuses, relieving congestion. It also stimulates the release of calming brain chemicals, so you will feel more relaxed.
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Connie Sallica here. 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
1: All right, let's lean into some intelligence for your health. When you first wake up, we want you to pay close attention to how you're feeling and how your reflection looks in the mirror. Because if something ever feels really off and you notice drooping on one side of your face, well, it could mean you've just had a wake-up stroke. It's a stroke that happens while you're asleep and wakes you up. And according to the journal Neurohospitalist, as many as one in five strokes may be wake-up strokes because our risk for one of these, it tends to increase along with our blood pressure, and we all experience a spike in blood pressure as part of the natural wake-up process. But these strokes aren't always dramatic, and if you brush it off or wait too long, treatment gets harder. That's because the best stroke medications need to be taken within 3 hours of the first symptom. So, what are the signs to look out for? The most common stroke symptoms include sudden fatigue, trouble walking or balancing, slurred speech, drooping on one side of the face, and blurry vision in one eye. So if anything feels weird when you wake up, don't just write it off as a bad night's sleep. You're going to want to call 911 and get checked out. It could make all the difference.
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4: on? Hey, it's Rona. You've been hearing us talk all about it. Sunday is the day. Johnson & Johnson Heating, Air Conditioning, and Plumbing celebrating their 30 years, and we're going to be on hand this Sunday, September 20th, noon to 2. And at 2 p.m., we're going to announce the big winner of the Feel the Love Ultimate $30,000 giveaway. So bring yourself by. There's going to be stuff for the kids to do, delicious food, and lots of fun. We will see you there.

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today's 97.5. More music and better variety. This is very good news for me. Maybe you too. If you're watching your weight, we now know you can still eat dessert. As it turns out, skipping dessert can actually hurt your weight loss efforts, and we're going to prove this. This comes from the Mayo Clinic dietitian Tara Schmidt. She says cutting out your favorite foods leads to an all-or-nothing mindset where you're being strict and you're feeling deprived, which can lead to binging, actually. It's why that all-or-nothing mindset is among the most common reasons that diets do fail. But research shows that people who allow themselves small indulgences like a scoop of ice cream or a nice slice

0: 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More music and better variety. All right, as promised, I want you to use this trick the next time you're haggling at a yard sale or the used car lot. Say this: I'll give you $50 for that bike, instead of I'll take it for $50. According to psychologists at Texas Tech, the word give makes the other person feel like they're getting the better end of the deal. The word take makes them think they're getting stiffed or taken. So remember to say, I'll give you X amount when you're negotiating. You'll come out ahead, and the other person will not feel cheated. We promise.
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1: Okay, parents and grandparents, here's a question that needs some serious consideration. Is your child in the stroller really safe? The statistics don't lie here. Babies are being injured now at a surprising rate, and this comes from new research from Nationwide Children's Hospital. After reviewing 20 years' worth of data, they found that kids age 5 and under were being treated in emergency rooms for injuries that occurred while in a stroller or carrier at a rate of 2 per hour, every day. And although most injuries were cuts and scrapes, one-third were serious, like traumatic brain injuries or concussions. And over the last 20 years, stroller-related traumatic brain injuries and concussions have doubled, and carrier-related brain injuries and concussions have tripled. Most often, the baby had fallen out of the stroller or carrier, or it had tipped over. What's going on? Why have these incidents doubled and tripled? The researchers aren't sure, but they say it isn't because strollers and carriers are more dangerous. If anything, they're safer and they're tested more rigorously. The issue appears to be that babies and young kids are kept in strollers and carriers for longer periods of time today and until they're older. You see more 4- and 5-year-olds in strollers now than ever before, and the stroller may not be equipped to handle a larger child.
2: Intelligence for your life.
3: You know what I'd like to see from the County Commission?
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1: Here's another good piece from our Intelligence for Your Health files. The next time you step outside, take a look around. The more greenery you see, like trees, grass, and lush yards, the lower your risk of developing Alzheimer's disease. This is according to a huge new study in the Journal of the American Medical Association. Researchers looked at data from over 62 million seniors and then compared it to satellite images of their neighborhoods, and the results were clear. People living in areas with more green space had a lower risk of being diagnosed with Alzheimer's, Parkinson's, or other forms of dementia. And the greener their surroundings, the better the protection. The researchers say it's partly because green spaces encourage people to be more physically active, and movement helps preserve brain health. Plus, just seeing nature, well, it lowers stress, which can reduce inflammation in your brain. And green neighborhoods tend to have cleaner air, which means less exposure to pollutants that damage brain cells. But even if you don't live in a lush, leafy area, this research shows it's worth taking regular trips to the park, to a botanical garden, or anywhere with trees and plants. You'll be protecting your brain health.
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1: Hey, I want you to know it's not you. It does take a while to recover from a vacation. We can prove it. A study found it takes at least 3 days to get back to normal after a vacation. The researchers discovered those who take a week off take around 72 hours to get back into the swing of things again. That time increases to 4 days for a two-week vacation. The study also found it takes 2 nights for our sleeping pattern to get back to normal while dealing with jet lag and getting over late nights and sleeping in.
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0: Today's 97.5. More music and better variety. Let's spend a moment together and talk about our wallets, shall we? You know, when you go to the store just for milk, but you end up with milk and cereal, a candy bar, a magazine, a new spatula, you're not alone. This is a big thing. According to research in the Journal of Marketing, the longer we're in a store, the greater the likelihood we'll make at least one unplanned purchase. And here's why, if you want to know. First, there's something known as willpower depletion. Studies show that the longer we're in a store, the more things we see to tempt us. And every time we tell ourselves no, it depletes our willpower. So if we run out of willpower before we run out of aisles, we'll give in. Another reason we walk out of the store with things we never intended to buy, it's something psychologists call queuing. That's when an unplanned purchase triggers us to buy something else that's unplanned. Luckily, the fix here is simple. Simply make a list and set your maximum budget before you walk into the store. The list will keep you focused so you can get in and get out quickly before your willpower starts to fail. And research has shown that shoppers with the most precise budgets, they are the least likely to allow one purchase to cue another.
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0: 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What's
1: going on? Hey, it's Rona. CMA's Honda of Martinsburg is now open and we are celebrating. I'll be live on location this Saturday, September 19th, noon to 2. It's 48 Kelly Island Road. Come hungry and bring the fam. There'll be free food from local food trucks, the tunes are going to be pumping, and there's even going to be a kid zone. I'll see you there. And that's what's happening on today's 97.5.

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0: 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What's going
1: on? Hey, it's Rona. You've been hearing us talk all about it. Sunday is the day. Johnson & Johnson Heating, Air Conditioning, and Plumbing celebrating their 30 years, and we're going to be on hand this Sunday, September 20th, noon to 2. And at 2 p.m., we're going to announce the big winner of the Feel the Love Ultimate $30,000 giveaway. So bring yourself by. There's going to be stuff for the kids to do, delicious food, and lots of fun. We will see you there.

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3: 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And it always seems you got something on your mind other than me. Girl, you got to change your crazy ways. 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

0: 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What's
1: going on? Hey, it's Rona. CMA's Honda of Martinsburg is now open and we are celebrating. I'll be live on location this Saturday, September 19th, noon to 2. It's 48 Kelly Island Road. Come hungry and bring the fam. There'll be free food from local food trucks. The tunes are going to be pumping and there's even going to be a kid zone. I'll see you there. And that's what's happening on today's 97.5.

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0: 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What's going
1: on? Hey, it's Rona. You've been hearing us talk all about it. Sunday is the day. Johnson & Johnson Heating, Air Conditioning, and Plumbing celebrating their 30 years, and we're going to be on hand this Sunday, September 20th, noon to 2. And at 2 p.m., we're going to announce the big winner of the Feel the Love Ultimate $30,000 giveaway. So bring yourself by. There's going to be stuff for the kids to do, delicious food, and lots of fun. We will see you there.

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0: 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What's
1: going on? Hey, it's Rona. CMA's Honda of Martinsburg is now open and we are celebrating. I'll be live on location this Saturday, September 19th, noon to 2. It's 48 Kelly Island Road. Come hungry and bring the fam. There'll be free food from local food trucks. The tunes are going to be pumping and there's even going to be a kid zone. I'll see you there. And that's what's happening on today's 97.5.

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0: I'm Connie Sallica, and coming up this week on Intelligence for Your Health, before you go on vacation, we'll tell you about the one hotel surface almost everyone touches and almost no one cleans. Then, if you're suddenly obsessed with hot sauce, your weight loss medication may be the reason. 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

Hey, it's Parker Stone. I like to think of your lunch break as your hour escape from the madness of work. And in that hour, we are going to make you feel all sorts of great vibes of the past when we transport you to the Today's 97.5 Throwback Lunch Lounge. 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
3: I'm Connie Selica. This is Intelligence for Your Health. 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She'll tell us how our stress hormones affect our mental and physical health, how we can reduce inflammation, and why it's so important. And Dr. Taz will talk about the rise in cancers occurring at younger ages. But first, if you can't sleep, kick the covers off your feet. Because as you know, we need our core body temperature to drop for our sleep hormones to kick in. But of course, a lot of us can't keep our bedroom as chilly as we'd like. So experiment with leaving your feet uncovered instead. That can help you cool down fast, according to researchers at the University of Alabama, because our feet are full of veins and dissipate body heat. And the blood cooled down in our feet circulates throughout our body, reducing our overall temperature and helping us get a good night's sleep.

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0: Germ experts say one of the dirtiest spots we encounter in our everyday lives is an elevator button to the first

0: floor. Microbiologist Charles Gerber says that button gets touched constantly because everybody presses it when they're heading to the lobby. In this study, researchers were looking at how germs spread in hotels and found first floor elevator buttons were among the most frequently touched surfaces in the entire building. In fact, the experts say flu and COVID viruses can survive on hard surfaces like elevator buttons for up to 8 hours. And even a quick tap can transfer germs to your hands. Then you touch your eyes, you touch your nose, your mouth, and game over. Other hotel hotspots include the TV remote, light switches, ice buckets, and doorknobs. But you don't need to panic. The easiest way to protect yourself is to simply wash your hands or use hand sanitizer after touching high traffic surfaces, and try not to touch your face until you do. Because the last souvenir you want to bring home from vacation is a virus.
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0: Today's 97.5, more music and better variety. Coming up, we'll talk to hormone expert Dr. Tasneem Bhatia, better known as Dr. Taz. She'll tell us how stress hormones can tear us down and what to do if you can't get away from what's stressing you out. But first, are you going rollerblading, doing some rock climbing? Here's a weird way to improve your balance. Chew gum. According to a study in the journal Neuroscience Letters, people perform better on tests of balance and coordination while chewing gum. That's because the muscular motions involved in chewing activate the vestibular system in the inner ear. And that system plays a key role in maintaining balance and communicating with your central nervous system. So anytime you need a quick fix to improve your balance, chew some gum.
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0: can also affect the brain's reward center, which can dull the enjoyment of certain foods. And according to the University of Pennsylvania, GLP-1s significantly reduce the perception of all five basic taste qualities: sweet, sour, salty, bitter, and savory. And as a result, some patients lose interest in their favorite ultra-processed foods like chips simply because they don't taste as good. Doctors say once you go off the medication, your full sense of taste will return. But because flavors are muted, some GLP-1 users are craving stronger and spicier flavors just to taste something.
1: Bueller. 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

0: Mississippi's 97.5, more music and better variety. I'm Connie Salica. This is Intelligence for Your Health. And today our guest is Dr. Tasneem Bhatia, better known as Dr. Taz. She's a board-certified integrative medicine physician and author of The Hormone Shift. And there's one group of hormones that affect pretty much everyone, our stress hormones. The main one is cortisol. And Dr. Taz explains how chronic stress and an overload of cortisol can break us down mentally and physically.
1: I think a lot of people don't realize the toll stress takes. I think many people have this mindset that they need to power through and just get things done. But unfortunately, what's happening with stress when we don't take breaks from it and when we don't take an opportunity to, you know, step away from it is that we stay in what I'm calling the cortisol loop, where cortisol, the stress hormone, stays elevated and never really comes back down like it's supposed to. And as it continues to stay elevated, the body tries to adapt. And at first it can, but over time you get nutrient deficiencies, hormone imbalances, and then that in turn leads to inflammation. The inflammation in turn leads to so many different symptoms that people, you know, come in and say they just don't feel right or they're not themselves, or they have trouble articulating it, but it can look like anything from brain fog, you know, memory issues, joint pain, muscle weakness, low energy, just feeling, you know, tired all the time, you know, shifts in their cycle, not able to gain muscle. I mean, I could go on forever, but that is the impact of a cortisol loop when stress just accumulates over a long period of time.
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0: Today we're talking to hormone and wellness expert Dr. Taz. She was just telling us about what she calls the cortisol loop when stress accumulates over time. And of course, the answer is to lower your stress. But what if we can't get away from our stress because, say, it comes from not having enough money to pay the bills, or we're taking care of an ill family member? How can we get out of that cortisol loop if our stressors remain?
2: Well, one of the things we want to do if we're in that situation, which I can completely relate to and I understand, is that we want to really have some good mechanisms in where we can step away from whatever that stressor is. So, for example, if it is like a sick child or a sick parent or a financial issue, it's not going to get resolved immediately, right? But I think some guardrails around it, like I am only going, you know, to spend this much time or this much energy focusing on this. And sometimes it's more that we just mentally keep focusing on something and instead creating some situations or some opportunities where you do take time, for example, to be in nature, you take time to be with loved ones and actually have fun.

0: enjoy, you know, doing some interesting things. You know, you sign up for something that maybe sparks your spirit or your creativity. But bottom line, you budget some of the time in a given day or in a given week to you and to what it means to sort of replenish your reserves, help your nervous system calm down. Like, I'm just coming off a super stressful cycle, getting, you know, my eldest ready for college and getting her in. And I've had that sort of out of body panicky type feeling, but I double down on how much self-care I do, how much time in nature I spend, to sort of, you know, check what was going on with me from a stress standpoint.
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1: You're listening to Intelligence for Your Health. I'm Connie Sallica. Coming up, make time to enjoy some silence today, because according to the University of Connecticut, complete silence offers the perfect environment for your brain to thrive. And we'll have more with our guest, integrative medicine physician, Dr. Taz. She'll explain how stress triggers body-wide inflammation, and she'll share advice for reducing that inflammation before it leads to disease. But first, if your asthma gets worse every fall, try this. Stop raking leaves. That's because mold grows on fallen leaves, and stirring them up releases spores into the air you're breathing, which can trigger an asthma attack. If you absolutely have to rake, wear an N95 surgical mask while you're doing yard work. Bye.

0: Today's 97.5, more music and better variety. I'm Connie Salica with today's medical term, aptoestomatitis. That's a fancy name for a canker sore, which an estimated 1 in 5 of us has at any given time. It's a small ulcer in the mouth that's often painful and can last up to 2 weeks. So why do we get them? Well, some studies link canker sores to a glitch in our immune system, since they're most likely to crop up when we're stressed or we do something that triggers inflammation in the mouth, including anything from biting our tongue to being too aggressive brushing our teeth. Also, people low in folate tend to get more aptoestomatitis. That's why the American Board of Family Medicine says if you get canker sores often, consider eating more asparagus, edamame, sunflower seeds, and bean sprouts, which are all good sources of folate. You could also talk to your doctor about taking a daily supplement containing 1,000 micrograms of vitamin B12, which is also proven to reduce the frequency, pain, and duration of canker sores. The good news is the sores are not contagious, but always talk to your doctor if you notice one lasting more than a few weeks, since that could be a symptom of a more serious condition. And that's today's medical term. Aptoestomatitis.
1: Had a

0: Today's 97.5, more music and better variety. I'm Connie Sellecca, and coming up, we'll hear more from integrative medicine specialist, Dr. Taz. A lot of her work revolves around helping patients regulate their hormones, because if your hormones are out of whack, it can trigger body-wide inflammation. She'll explain what inflammation is and how to reduce yours. But first, you can zone out in front of the TV while you're keeping your brain healthy. Just knit or crochet while you're watching. The American Journal of Preventive Medicine found that when we stay mentally engaged during a seated activity, it keeps our neural pathways activated, so you can enjoy The Real Housewives or a mindless comedy and protect your brain at the same time.
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3: on? Hey, it's Rona. You've been hearing us talk all about it. Sunday is the day. Johnson & Johnson Heating, Air Conditioning, and Plumbing celebrating their 30 years, and we're going to be on hand this Sunday, September 20th, noon to 2. 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So bring yourself by. 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We will see you there.
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silence and we're alone with your thoughts. Well, the average person now listens to nearly 4 hours of audio a day, plus watches 7 hours of screen time per day. And experts say there's a reason it's so hard to unplug. All that content gives us instant stimulation, and our brains get used to it. So over time, silence can actually feel uncomfortable. There's even a term for what happens when the noise stops. It's a kind of withdrawal called reward deficiency syndrome, and you may feel bored, restless, even anxious. But psychologist Gloria Mark says, when we fill every quiet moment, we don't give our minds a chance to rest. And that downtime matters. It's when our brains process emotions and solve problems. Silence also gives our brain more capacity to think and grow. Now, the goal isn't silence all the time. In fact, you don't even need a lot of it. University of Connecticut researchers say 12 minutes of silence a day can boost the production of GABA by 30%, which helps us feel content, relaxed, and focused. So carve out 12 minutes a day of silence after you listen to my show, of course.

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0: Today's 97.5, more music and better variety. I'm Connie Sellecca, back with more health intelligence from integrative medicine physician Dr. Tasneem Bhatia, better known as Dr. Taz. Earlier, she said that stress can trigger inflammation, and long-term chronic inflammation is a major underlying factor in most major chronic illnesses, from heart disease to cancer and even Alzheimer's disease. So I asked her to explain what inflammation is and how it impacts the body.
1: So when the body's inflamed, it's sort of like the three alarm fire. It really is asking for help. It's saying, hey, we have a problem over here. I need everybody to take action, whether it's your immune cells, your nutrients, your hormones, everybody needs to cooperate to help the body to recover. But when that like three alarm fire is happening constantly and starts to be something that everybody kind of begins to ignore, it's like, okay, well, it's there. Well, it's always there. I'm going to ignore it. So now the body has learned to adapt to that state, but still has to figure out where to get its energy and its reserves from. So you'll see it literally shut the gut down, for example. You'll see it do things like shift the hormones. For example, with women and men, the hormones are often a reflection of what a cortisol state looks like or what a stress state looks like. The first hormone to go is progesterone in women. And so in a higher cortisol state over a long period of time, women start to lose progesterone. And what we're seeing more and more is because of the way many young women live today, they're losing progesterone, you know, much earlier than the previous generation. Same thing with men, their testosterone levels are dropping because, again, the raw materials are not there to help them because the cortisol state or the cortisol loop is taking them all away. So that's physiologically kind of what stress is doing.
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0: 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I'm Connie Selica, and we've been talking to wellness expert and integrative physician, Dr. Tasneem Bhatia, about inflammation, which can be incredibly damaging to the body. And I asked Dr. Taz to share some ways we can reduce our inflammation.
1: So inflammation has to be tackled in a couple of different ways. So food is medicine. We've talked about this for a while now. And we know that having that anti-inflammatory diet makes a difference. Your big enemies are always going to be sugar. I would say alcohol is a big one. Processed foods, refined foods, foods with a lot of additives in them. And then after that, you start going to things like gluten and dairy, where certain people are simply not able to break those down. Red meat, where some people just simply can't break those down. So that's step one, really looking at your food and the quality of your food. I think the second is making sure your gut is working. A lot of inflammation comes from a gut that is either, like I said, clamped down because of stress and high cortisol, is not emptying completely, or is doing the other, where you're just running to the bathroom constantly. I think, again, moving on from that, what nutrients might you be susceptible to losing in a high stress state? Now, if I'm speaking kind of like generally, what we see over and over is most people lose B vitamins and most people lose magnesium. Those seem to be the two big ones. So replacing those can be helpful as well.
2: Your health is our top priority. 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
3: Welcome back to Intelligence for Your Health. I'm Connie Salaka. Coming up, we'll have more from our guest, integrative medicine physician, Dr. Tasneem Bhatia, or Dr. Taz for short. She'll tell us why she thinks more young adults are developing early onset cancers. Then we'll share the real reason bad work days follow you home and the simple solution. But first, your sense of smell can predict how long you'll live. A University of Chicago study found a direct link between our ability to detect common smells and our longevity. For example, in a smell test, people who couldn't detect the scent of oranges or peppermint were 20% more likely to die within 5 years compared to people who could. The reason? Nose and sinus expert Dr. Jayant Pinto says our sense of smell is a reflection of our general health. So if our

0: Today's 97.5, more music and better variety. I'm Connie Sallica with more intelligence for your health from integrative medicine physician, Dr. Taz. If you'd like to know more about her, check out drtaz.com. She also has clinics called Whole Plus in Atlanta, Los Angeles, and New York. And when it comes to cancer, it's typically associated with aging. But there's been a recent rise in cancers occurring at younger ages, often referred to as early onset cancers. For example, today, 1 in 5 colorectal cancers are being diagnosed in people under the age of 55. Younger generations are also seeing a rise in breast and metabolic related cancers. So I asked Dr. Taz what she thinks this increase can be attributed to.
1: I think it's some of these patterns that we're talking about. I think inflammation is setting in a lot earlier, you know, and I think it's setting in a lot earlier because of the environmental load, the quality of our soil and our water, and the lack of nutrients that are associated with a lot of that compared to a generation ago. And I think that just sets up an environment when the cells don't have the energy they need and they're not able to do what they're supposed to do. So that in turn leads to, you know, a state where cancer, you know, can sort of propagate and present itself. So I think that's one of the fundamental reasons why. I think it's the environment, the general quality of our food supply, our air, our water, and then very much our lifestyle, just how we live our lives today versus how we used to live them. We are indoors a lot, exposed to blue light a lot. We're not getting the movement, the sleep, the recovery.

0: that is really needed at any age. And I think that creates conditions where cancer can just replicate and grow.
1: All your medical questions answered. 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

0: Today's 97.5, more music and better variety. I'm Connie Sallica. This is Intelligence for Your Health. And if you want your brain to work better all day long, exercise in the morning. That's according to the University of Western Australia. They found that adults who engage in moderate intensity workouts in the morning have sharper brains the rest of the day. That's because morning exercise elevates a protein called brain-derived neurotrophic growth factor, BDNF, which helps neurons survive and thrive. And levels of that protein remained high for 8 hours after a morning workout. As a result, people who exercise in the morning have better concentration, attention span, executive function like decision-making and working memory. So if you need to be at your best mentally, make time for a morning workout.
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3: going on? Hey, it's Rona. CMA's Honda of Martinsburg is now open and we are celebrating. I'll be live on location this Saturday, September 19th, noon to 2. It's 48 Kelly Island Road. Come hungry and bring the fam. 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The tunes are going to be pumping and there's even going to be a kid zone. I'll see you there. And that's what's happening on today's 97.5.
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0: we age, the outer part of the ear canal where the earwax is made starts to sag. When that happens, earwax can get trapped in the ear canal. Finally, your earbuds could play a role. If you wear them regularly, they could result in a larger amount of wax in your ears because it just gets trapped. The same thing happens with hearing aids. However, if your hearing is muffled or you feel a sense of itchiness or fullness in the ear, you should see an ear, nose, and throat professional to get things checked out. Thank you for your email, Emily. I hope this helps.
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0: but the rent, no doubt. Yeah. 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Play on, play on, play on, play on. Cause I like it. No diggity, no doubt. Yeah. Blackstreet Productions. We out, we out, ride. We out, we out.
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1: Have you noticed how a bad day at work follows you home, and then you're grumpy with your family? Well, there's a simple antidote, and you don't need to switch jobs, because it all comes down to how much you've moved and how well you've slept. A study from the University of Central Florida found that when people are exhausted, they're more likely to carry workplace stress into their personal lives. So if your boss snaps at you, you're more likely to snap at your family because you're too drained to regulate your emotions. But a little movement goes a long way. In the study, people who walked fewer than 7,000 steps a day were more likely to bring their negativity home. But those who hit closer to 10,000 steps a day, they handled stress better and left work at work. Even burning about 600 calories, like from a brisk walk or swim, made a significant difference. And sleep matters just as much. When you're well rested, you're simply better at managing your reactions. The takeaway, if you want to leave a bad work day at the office, make sure you're getting enough exercise and sleep.
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0: today's 97.5, more music and better variety. I'm Connie Sellecco with more health intelligence from integrative physician Dr. Taz. And in the last decade, more emphasis has been placed on our gut health, and we now realize how vital it is for our mood, energy, and overall health. So I asked Dr. Taz for her advice for optimal gut health.
1: I mean, I think the number one thing that I would say now to improve your gut health is to make sure you're getting the fibers. Make sure you're getting the right amount of fiber in your diet, because fiber helps us to balance our gut bacteria. And if we're not getting the right amount of fiber, then we're very imbalanced with something called butyrate, which in turn feeds the good bacteria. So it helps us have a healthy microbiome. So when we don't have enough fiber, we can't produce those good bacteria. And then in turn, we're setting ourselves up for more of a pro-inflammatory state. So say the number one thing is get at least 20 to 30 grams of fiber a day. So many people don't even come near that, you know? So that's something to pay attention to. And I think if you're on any of these super high protein diets, you need even more. You may need to be moving more to like about 40 grams per day, because you need a lot of fiber to help you, you know, break all that protein down. So to me, those two are fibers critical. I would say getting the healthy fats in, like a tablespoon of olive oil. These are things that also are going to help in terms of, you know, creating a healthy microbiome, which is really the goal in this situation.
2: Making you the healthiest person you know. Intelligence for your health with Connie Sellecco.
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It's a throwback weekend right here on today's 97.5. What's going on? It's Parker Stone here with you hanging out, playing all your favorites from the 80s, 90s, and 2K until 2 this afternoon. Here's Hadaway. What is

0: Christina Aguilera, part of Throwback Weekend, right here on today's 97.5. If you don't have plans for today, you got them now. And if you do have plans, cancel them. We're going to be hanging out today. Rise and Shine's own Rona will be out at the new CMA's Honda of Martinsburg location on Kelly Island Road. Be sure to come out and see her. She's going to be having all sorts of fun partying with the good folks at CMA. You could be a big winner of a Today's 97.5 t-shirt as well. She's going to be out there noon until 2 today. Noon until 2. Rhoda will be checking in coming up in a few hours from now, but she's going to be hanging out at CMA's new Honda location in Martinsburg on Kelly Island Road.
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Breezy in the afternoon, the high will reach 75. Tonight, expect mostly cloudy skies with a low of 65. Tomorrow will be mostly cloudy and humid with a thunderstorm possible in the afternoon and a high of 80. Tomorrow night will bring cloudy conditions with occasional rain and a chance of a thunderstorm with a low of 60. As for Monday, anticipate considerable cloudiness and cooler temperatures with a chance of showers in spots and a high of 70. With the AccuWeather forecast, I'm meteorologist Joe Lundberg on today's 97.5.

0: You know what I'd like to see from the county commission?
1: I'd love to hear it.
0: Just talk to us. 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
1: Yeah, I've heard that a lot around town.
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1: Yep, I agree. 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

0: Throwback Weekend continues right here on today's 97.5. We have a new king, or should I say Spider King, at the top of the box office. Spider-Man Brand New Day has officially dethroned Star Wars The Force Awakens as the highest grossing domestic film in history. After 47 days in theaters, the Marvel blockbuster surpassed The Force Awakens, earning now $936.7 million domestically. Globally, the film has a staggering $2.4 billion, making it the third highest grossing of all time, behind Avatar and Avengers Endgame. The film launched to a record-breaking $360 million opening weekend domestically. Brand New Day is Holland's fourth solo Spider-Man outing, with Marvel looking to build on the film's success with Avengers Doomsday coming out this December.
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0: You saw the news earlier this week, but the Federal Reserve did raise its benchmark interest rate by a quarter of a percentage point, marking the first interest rate increase since 2023. The move brings the federal funds target range up to 4%, its highest level since December of last year. Now, officials are saying inflation is remaining too high, with consumer prices up around 3.5% over the past year. Above the central bank's 2% target is well over that it's at. Higher energy costs tied to the Iranian war have added new pressures, with diesel reaching a record $6.31 at the gallon, and the average gas price in the U.S. is now up to $4.37. Credit card rates, auto loans, and personal loans can rise when the Fed raises rates, so be ready for that potentially to hit some of your purchasing prices and some of your debt that you have at the moment. Are you looking to showcase why your business is the best in the area in front of hundreds of people each week? Then this is the opportunity you have been waiting for. WVRC Media of Martinsburg features the most comprehensive football coverage throughout the four states. Each Friday night in the fall, it's a big stage and even bigger lights with the Panhandle High School Football Game of the Week taking over the Panhandle News Network.
1: He wants to launch this one down the field, down the middle. 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
1: I'd love to hear it.
0: Just talk to us. Sometimes you hear about things after the decision's already made.
1: Yeah, I've heard that a lot around town.
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1: 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And we need to keep people informed.
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1: Yep, I agree. Your voice will matter.
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1: Here's your Panhandle News Network forecast. This afternoon, you can expect some breezy conditions at times with a mix of sun and clouds and a high temperature of 75. As we move into tonight, the skies will be mostly cloudy and the low will drop to 65. Looking ahead to tomorrow, anticipate mostly cloudy skies persisting with high humidity levels. Be prepared for a thunderstorm in the afternoon and the high temperature will reach 82. With the AccuWeather forecast, I'm meteorologist Joe Lundberg on today's 97.5

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0: particular girl that stood out from the rest. Poison ass can be with a high power chest. Michael Biggins here, and I'm running the show. Bell, Biff DeVoe. Now you know.
1: Yo, Slick, blow.

0: Know the issues. Know the facts. 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Here's Judith.
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0: Leona Lewis, a part of Throwback Weekend right here on today's 97.5. While registration has closed officially for Johnson & Johnson Heating, Air Conditioning, and Plumbing's Feel the Love Ultimate $30,000 giveaway, which the grand prize is given away tomorrow, you will be a big winner if you do get drawn of a new Lennox heating and cooling system plus year-long service from the Johnson & Johnson team. 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
1: 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What's going
2: on? Hey, it's Rona. You've been hearing us talk all about it. Sunday is the day. Johnson & Johnson Heating, Air Conditioning, and Plumbing celebrating their 30 years, and we're going to be on hand this Sunday, September 20th, noon to 2. 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There's going to be stuff for the kids to do, delicious food, and lots of fun. We will see you there.
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0: Oh, I'm starving. It's lunchtime. 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

0: 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The MTV VMAs are happening next weekend. It's happening next Sunday, the 27th. And for the first time since 2003, Madonna will be performing at the MTV VMA. She's going to open the show, and you got to date back all the way to when she appeared with Britney Spears and Christina Aguilera for that last appearance. She leads this year's nominations with 11, fueled by her album Confessions 2. Snoop Dogg is set to host the event on CBS from Los Angeles's Peacock Theater next Sunday night.
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0: Throwback weekend rolls on here on today's 97.5, playing all of your favorites in the 80s, 90s, and 2K all weekend long. It's a noon on a Saturday, so that means all the college kids are getting wasted right before the big football games that are happening later tonight. Well, to your surprise, that seems to not be happening on a lot of big campuses. What the latest trend is wellness darties. A darty is short for a daytime party, which isn't unusual. It usually involves booze, music, and hanging out. But the wellness darties are a little different. There's Pilates or yoga, a run, an ice bath, and coffee afterward. These aren't happening at your small liberal colleges. They're happening at the big schools like the University of Miami, Florida, Florida State, Syracuse, and the University of Alabama. So you can walk down Frat Row and see kids out in the lawn with yoga mats holding protein shakes and smoothies now instead of getting wasted with booze. It seems like a very much safe alternative to the other. More to come. It's today's 97.5.
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2: 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It's Rona, and I'm at CMA Honda, brand new digs. Now, I'm going to say the digs are new, but there's a lot of familiar faces here. 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And because it's a celebration, they've only been open since the beginning of the month. Because it's a celebration, there's yum yum food inside. I'm standing in front of the bounce house, and I know you're going to want to bring the kids for that. Martinsburg finally has a Honda dealership to call its own. You don't have to travel out of town. You can come right here, Kelly Island Road and Route 9. And you can't miss the sign, that crisp blue Honda sign welcoming you. So you got to come on in. Now, we're going to be here until 2 o'clock. We're going to talk to some of the fine folks at CMA Honda and also maybe get a little review of the food as well. Maybe even some kids who are going through the bounce house. Anyway, we're going to be here until 2, and I cannot wait to see you. We got a lot of amazing prizes. I'm going to tell you what I'm all about, the lunch bag and the bucket hats. Don't be surprised if I end up with a CMA bucket hat or lunch bag. I'm just saying. All right, I will see you here at the new CMA Honda of Martinsburg. I'm Rona for today's 97.5.
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1: weather. Here's your Panhandle News Network forecast. This afternoon, you can expect some breezy conditions at times with a mix of sun and clouds and a high temperature of 75. As we move into tonight, the skies will be mostly cloudy and the low will drop to 65. Looking ahead to tomorrow, anticipate mostly cloudy skies persisting with high humidity levels. Be prepared for a thunderstorm in the afternoon and the high temperature will reach 82. With the AccuWeather forecast, I'm meteorologist Joe Lundberg on today's 97.5.

0: afternoon. It's Rona hanging out at the new CMA Honda in Martinsburg. You know it, Route 9, Kelly Island Road. And I've got somebody, a VIP with me. Hello, what's your name?
1: My name is Charles Holman.
0: Charles? Okay, he was about to say something. Please, go.
1: Oh, I was going to say, I'm actually the new general sales manager at the all-new CMA's Honda of Martinsburg.
0: Very excited to have you here. Thank you for taking a little time, because I know today's a busy day. Tell us what everybody's doing here today.
1: So we actually have a really fun family event planned for today. We have catered food available. We have special door prizes for people that are coming in and get to spin our fabulous wheel. We've got a bounce house here for all the children to come in and jump into. Some lovely barbecue inside. I haven't had a chance to try it yet, but I've heard it's some of the best in the area. And then we have some wonderful sales going on as well, too, to start off our opening month here in Martinsburg. We've got financing rates on our new cars as low as 2.99% right now, so that's a big deal for us. There are some military rebates. We have custom graduation rebates as well, too. Just a lot of stuff.
0: I love it. That's a way to give back to the community as soon as you start. I love it. Now, you said it's newly open. What date did you guys open?
1: We actually opened on September 1st, and we switched over. We were previously a Chrysler, Dodge, Jeep, Ram dealership. So we have an opportunity to open a new Honda franchise. And we know that Martinsburg area has been yearning to have a Honda franchise here for a long time. So we're here now. We're open, and we've got vehicles that came in. I think I've got about 100 or so new cars right now and about 40 used cars, and we're building that up daily. So.
0: Wonderful. So it doesn't matter what you're looking for. You can find it here at CMA's Honda of Martinsburg on Route 9 and Kelly Island Road. We're going to be here until 2 o'clock, and I just want you to know there's a bounce house behind me. There's going to be a line of kids. Bring them, of course, and we will be having a blast. So come see us, spin the wheel, win some swag, baby. It's Rona for today's 97.5.
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1: National Barrel Horse Association West Virginia 5 is having their Gold Rush Barrel Bash taking place next Saturday, September 26th. 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
2: Hey, good afternoon. It's Rona at Honda. Yes, CMA Honda in Martinsburg. Isn't that wonderful? Now, we've got lots of fine folks here to talk to, but I just grabbed one. He's kind of important, let me tell you. Hi, what is your name, sir?
3: My name is Patrick Darlington.
2: Patrick Darlington. What do you do here?
3: I'm the manager here at CMA Honda Martinsburg.
2: I told you he's a big cheese. All right, so how long have you been with CMA?
3: I've been with CMA for 3 years.
2: Wonderful. And what's so exciting about today? 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
3: Oh, we absolutely do. We have the best around.
2: All right, now that's very good news. And also, you've got certified used vehicles. People can get anything they need from you, right?
3: We're a one-stop shop. 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
2: I love it. And the kids are going to love it because you thought of everything.
3: We even got a bouncy house for the kids. We got great food in there, catered by Pinnell's Bistro here in Martinsburg. And we've got a bunch of things we're giving away, prizes, and exciting time to come on down and see what we're doing.
2: I agree with you 100%. I thank you so much for taking a little time to chat with me. Everybody, CMA Honda of Martinsburg right here, Kelly Island Road, Route 9. You want to come today. Oh, by the way, how late are you open today?
3: Well, the party's going on until 6 o'clock this evening.
2: All right, that means you got till 6 o'clock, but we're going to be here until 2, and you definitely want to come and spin this wheel and get some of these prizes. I'm Rona for today's 97.5.

0: Honda of Martinsburg right here. Kelly Island Road, Route 9. You'll want to come today. Oh, by the way, how late are you open today?
1: Well, the party's going on until 6 o'clock this evening.
0: All right, that means you got till 6 o'clock, but we're going to be here until 2, and you definitely want to come and spin this wheel and get some of these prizes. I'm Rona for today's 97.5.

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0: Throwback Weekend continues right here on today's 97.5. Parker Stone hanging out with you for a little less than an hour left here on this Saturday. 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They're going to draw the winner at 2. 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
3: 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Happy Saturday. Happy CMA Saturday. 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Route 9, Kelly Island Road, right on the corner. 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
1: Here's your Panhandle News Network forecast. This afternoon, expect breezy conditions at times, accompanied by a mix of sunshine and clouds with a high temperature of 75. Tonight will be mostly cloudy with a low of 65. Tomorrow, anticipate mostly cloudy skies and high humidity with a thunderstorm likely in the afternoon and a high of 82. Tomorrow night will bring continued cloudy and humid conditions with occasional rain showers and a thunderstorm expected and a low temperature of 62. With the AccuWeather forecast, I'm meteorologist Joe Lundberg on today's 97.5.

weekend rolls on right here on today's 97.5. As a reminder, if you see news going on throughout the four state, please let us know. Text the word news, that is N-E-W-S, to the number 35651.

0: Happy Saturday afternoon. It's Rona, and I'm at CMA Honda of Martinsburg. It's brand new, Kelly Island Road, Route 9, and you definitely want to be here. I pulled another, well, Charlie, thanks for coming back. All right, so we're talking about all kinds of stuff. I have to say this really quickly. There are games. There's a bounce house. The bounce house is full of kids right now. There's a pretty serious cornhole tournament going on behind us. But there's even more important stuff to talk about because not only are you new here today, but you guys are doing some really great specials and stuff.
1: Yeah, we are. That's actually a great thing. So we're actually, to celebrate our opening right now, CMA's Honda of Martinsburg is offering an extra $500 on any trade value. That's going to be today only. Just make sure when you come in, you mention that you heard us on 97.5, and we'll make sure we get you taken care of right away.
0: Oh, I love that. Help everybody out. Everybody's looking to save a little bit of money. And you talked a little bit earlier about APRs and things like that. And what I love, I just took a look at some of the used vehicles, and we talked about, I was talking with one of your sales folks about the certified used. There's really great incentives there, and also they're really great quality. Talk about the certified used a little bit.
1: Yes, absolutely. So we have a pretty good inventory right now of our certified used products. These are all products that are very gently used, that have been one, two-owner vehicles, that do come with up to 100,000-mile factory certified warranty on the vehicles, and they've also been checked over in a 125-point checklist as well, too.
0: That just definitely gives you peace of mind, and I think that's so important because you're going to be driving this every single day. All right, so come on out to CMA's Honda of Martinsburg. We got the prize wheel going. We got swag galore. There's delicious food inside, and we just want to have a lot of fun. So bring the family and come hungry. The food is free. The games are free. The kids are going to love the bounce house, and you're going to love spinning our prize wheel and walking away with glasses, a chamois, a dog toy T-shirt, tape measure, lip balm, keychain, bucket hat, or lunch bag. I told you, it's a lot. Come see us. I'm here until 2 o'clock and cannot wait to see you. I'm Rona for today's 97.5.
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0: Throwback Weekend rolls on here on today's 97.5. We're playing all of your favorites in the 80s, 90s, and 2K all weekend long. I'm Parker Stone, and this is where I hop off the throwback train, and Rona's going to be coming your way in just a little bit. She's with you beginning in the 3 o'clock hour, so enjoy all your favorite throwbacks in the 80s, 90s, and 2K. All sorts of fun going on this weekend. Tony's back with you with Throwback Nation tonight at 7. All sorts of fun throughout your weekend. Enjoy it. Enjoy the last, I think this is the last weekend of summer, if I'm right. I think fall starts next week. So this is technically the last weekend of summer. Enjoy it, have fun, and keep it on today's 97.5.
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1: That's really great. 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I know that you mentioned last time about the CMA Hondas of Martinsburg is offering an extra $500 on any trade-in value today only. 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
1: What? That is amazing.

0: Okay, so that's just, those are just like two of the things that we're talking about here. There really is so much going on. Bring the family, bring your appetite, because there's delicious food inside, and everybody here wants to talk to you, show you some cars, let you do a test drive, and you might walk away with a new or certified used Honda, right?
1: Absolutely.
0: That's what it's about. Come on out and see us. We're here till 2 o'clock, but they're open till 6 p.m., so come see us. I'm Rona at the new CMA's Honda of Martinsburg for today's 97.5.
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3: Here's your Panhandle News Network forecast. This afternoon, expect breezy conditions at times, accompanied by a mix of sunshine and clouds with a high temperature of 75. Tonight will be mostly cloudy with a low of 65. Tomorrow, anticipate mostly cloudy skies and high humidity with a thunderstorm likely in the afternoon and a high of 82. Tomorrow night will bring continued cloudy and humid conditions with occasional rain showers and a thunderstorm expected and a low temperature of 62. With the AccuWeather forecast, I'm meteorologist Joe Lundberg on today's 97.5.

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Keep it locked here. Fun stuff all afternoon long. Then Throwback Nation Radio with our friend Tony Lorino. So much fun. Right now, Alanis and Ironic on today's 97.5.

like 10,000 spoons when all you need is a knife. 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

0: It's a throwback weekend on today's 97.5. Well, tomorrow, finally coming to a culmination. We've been talking about it. We've been excited about it. We are going to be there at Johnson & Johnson Heating, Air Conditioning, and Plumbing and their 30th anniversary. Feel the love. We're going to do the ultimate giveaway that we've been talking about for quite some time now. And the idea is everybody's had a chance to sign up. Now registrations are closed. And we are going to join over there tomorrow from noon until 2. And at 2 o'clock, you must be present to win. We're going to choose the winner. We're very, very excited about it. Winner gets an ultimate comfort home package from Lennox Heating and Cooling System, free year Johnson & Johnson Club Comfort Club membership, lawn maintenance from their team, and so much more. So, you want to come on by. There's going to be fun for the kids. Everybody loves a birthday party, so why don't you come on by tomorrow? It's on Reliance Road in Martinsburg. Hope to see you there.
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1: Here's your Panhandle News Network forecast. This afternoon, expect breezy conditions at times, accompanied by a mix of sunshine and clouds with a high temperature of 75. Tonight will be mostly cloudy with a low of 65. Tomorrow, anticipate mostly cloudy skies and high humidity with a thunderstorm likely in the afternoon and a high of 82. Tomorrow night will bring continued cloudy and humid conditions with occasional rain showers and a thunderstorm expected and a low temperature of 62. With the AccuWeather forecast, I'm meteorologist Joe Lundberg on today's 97.5.

Again, on today's 97.5, we got surprising news this week that Lady Gaga, who calls herself Mother Monster, well, apparently she is mother now. She was cradling a little baby walking the streets with her fiance. So people are saying she had a baby. Not she had a baby. We're not sure anything more than that, but yay, congrats to her. Here she is with Poker Face.

0: My name is Jessa. 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

0: It's a throwback weekend on today's 97.5. 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

It's a throwback weekend on today's 97.5. You know, when Soul to Soul came out, they were just so different. Their sound was different, and everybody was like, ooh, they sound kind of neat. Anyway, we keep it rolling now. Sugar Ray and Someday. Got a request? 888-797-5975.

0: It's a throwback weekend on today's 97.5. Tonight, 7:30 is when you could hear the Mountaineers. Yep, they are taking on, what is it, UVA. 7:30 is game time. Tony Caridi will have the call. But, of course, you're going to want to be listening to all of the activity and the pregame, everything that we've got for the Mountaineers. 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We're so excited to welcome back the Mountaineers, and Mountaineers, all the sports are going to be on our stations throughout the Mountain State, and we are so very happy about that. All right, back with more music coming up next. It's Rona. Hope you're having a great weekend. Boy, have I had a kick too. On Monday's Rise and Shine, we're going to continue the fun as we head on into fall. I'm going to have Oktoberfest tickets all week long. Monday, some Tell Me Something Good. We'll climb in the wormhole. And yes, you learn fun facts with Did You Know during the week. So enjoy the rest of your weekend, and I'll see you back here bright and early Monday morning for Rise and Shine with Rona.
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3: Here's your Panhandle News Network forecast. Tonight, expect mostly cloudy skies with a low of 65. Tomorrow will bring mostly cloudy conditions and high humidity with a thunderstorm possible in the afternoon and a high of 82. Tomorrow night, anticipate cloudy and humid weather with occasional rain and the chance of a thunderstorm along with a low of 62. As we head into Monday, there will be considerable cloudiness and cooler temperatures with a chance of a shower in spots and a high of 70. With the AccuWeather forecast, I'm meteorologist Jason Caterina on today's 97.5.

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0: It's a throwback weekend on today's 97.5. Okay, so I'm going to fess up that in a lot of social situations, I meet people more than once. And one of my problems is I'm not always good with names. Sometimes I'm good with random facts about when we met. You know, I might be like, oh, yeah, I remember that time we were in the DMV. But then their name escapes me. Well, it happens. You're talking to somebody, you blank on their name, it's embarrassing. But here's a couple of phrases that you can use next time you can't remember somebody's name and you're trying really hard. I always say it like this. The little man in my head is running through the filing cabinet being like, what's the name? What's the name? What's the name? So this is what you could do. Say, hey, I'm terrible with the names. Could you tell me yours again? That's one. The honesty works. Another one is, your name is unique. What's the story behind it? Then the person starts talking. They explain their name. Then you're like, yeah. Now, if it's something like John or Mary, that's not going to work. Here's one. If you feel comfortable doing this, would you mind putting your contact in my phone so we can stay in touch? That way they do it and you see their name. Or, hey, you know what? I want you to meet my friend. And then you introduce them to your friend and you can be like, I want you to meet my friend Jillian. And then Jillian will say, hey, what's your name? And that's a slick way of finding out somebody's name. I do that kind of stuff all the time. Anyway, I got these on Your Tango, and I have to admit they're absolutely right. It's embarrassing, but those are some pretty good tips, so I hope you can use them.
1: Judith, let me ask you something. Why are you running?
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We found out Madonna's going to be opening the MTV Video Music Awards. That's not this weekend, but next Sunday, hosted by Snoop Dogg. Should be pretty fun, I think. Here's the Goo Goo Dolls and Iris on today's 97.5.

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0: 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It's back at Poorhouse Farm Park. 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
5: Here's your Panhandle News Network forecast. Tonight, expect mostly cloudy skies with a low of 65. Tomorrow will bring mostly cloudy conditions and high humidity with a thunderstorm possible in the afternoon and a high of 82. Tomorrow night, anticipate cloudy and humid weather with occasional rain and the chance of a thunderstorm along with a low of 62. As we head into Monday, there will be considerable cloudiness and cooler temperatures with a chance of a shower in spots and a high of 70. With the AccuWeather forecast, I'm meteorologist Jason Caterina on today's 97.5.

It's a throwback weekend on today's 97.5. Did you know? This is an interesting one. Christina Aguilera wrote a song for Kelly Clarkson. It was Miss Independent. She didn't write this one because of you, but I thought that interesting, that connection. Here's Kelly Clarkson on today's 97.5.

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1: It's a throwback weekend on today's 97.5. More music, better variety. Glad you're along for the weekend. Tony Lorino's Throwback Nation Radio is coming up at 7. So we're on our way. You got to check it out. It goes to midnight, and he does the best from the 80s and 90s. And if you want to make a request, here's Tony's request line. 877-909-1989. 877-909-1989. Go ahead and put that in your contacts and then get ready to request. And he's also got something very special coming up tonight. So you're going to want to listen for this because you might be going to Vegas. That's what I'll say. And you want to listen to Tony for more. All right, back with more music next.
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0: It's a throwback weekend on today's 97.5. Good afternoon. It's Rona. So, yes, I know it's September, and I'm going to say this, and people are going to be like, why are you talking about Christmas? But do these things now, and your money will go farther this holiday season. Let's be honest. Everybody is affected. Gas prices, things are higher. We're all there. And so maybe it's time to think in advance about what you're going to do for the holidays and preparing for them. So what are the money moves you can make right now that'll have a huge impact? One, review your finances. Really sit down and look and see how much you actually have to spend. Determine how much you can realistically spend is the second thing on this list. Then breaking your spending into categories. So what's gifts, what's decor, what's hosting, and even check your credit card for rewards. Make a gift list, check it twice. Maybe there's some people that'll be just happy getting cookies from you rather than a gift. Also, shop early because you know they have a lot of big deals right at the beginning of the season. And what you want to do is go gift free. Maybe say, you know what, we're not going to do gifts in our little group here. We're just going to maybe have a nice dinner together. And reduce, reuse, and recycle. If you find some thrifted items and brown paper bags as gift wraps, why not? You don't need to spend a lot of extra money on wrapping paper or bags and things like that. And another thing, I really like this. Reframe your mindset to be realistic about what you can spend, not what you wish you could spend. Yeah, that was on The Every Girl. And I like a lot of those tips because they'll help us all to budget and get into and through the holiday season without too many financial regrets. Love it. Back with more music coming up next.
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3: Here's your Panhandle News Network forecast. Tonight, expect mostly cloudy skies with a low of 65. Tomorrow will bring mostly cloudy conditions and high humidity with a thunderstorm possible in the afternoon and a high of 82. Tomorrow night, anticipate cloudy and humid weather with occasional rain and the chance of a thunderstorm along with a low of 62. As we head into Monday, there will be considerable cloudiness and cooler temperatures with a chance of a shower in spots and a high of 70. With the AccuWeather forecast, I'm meteorologist Jason Caterina on today's 97.5.

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0: It's a throwback weekend on today's 97.5. So next week on Rise and Shine, you know what I'm going to have? I'm going to have tickets to Oktoberfest. I've been telling you about Martinsburg, Berkeley County Parks and Rec, and Berkeley County Stormwater District having Oktoberfest. Second year over there at Poorhouse Farm Park. It is going to be amazing, and I'm going to have tickets. So let's have some fun and games, and you'll get to play, and you'll get to win. 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Put that in your hat and put on your thinking caps as well. 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So come on out to Johnson & Johnson Heating, Air Conditioning, and Plumbing. 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
1: 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I'm Tony the Reno. First official day of fall this week. Let's throw it back to some summer Caribbean vibes, shall we?

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0: 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And shout out to Janelle. Thank you for your text at 877-909-1989. Her daughter, Maya, obsessed with the movie Sing. And that version of I'm Still Standing from the movie. I want her to hear the original so we can do this right. Janelle, I think we can handle that for you. We'll get to Elton for Janelle and Maya. And whatever is going to make your night if your kid is obsessed with a song from the 80s and 90s too. A, you're a great parent for introducing them. And B, let's get it on. Shoot us that call or that text at 877-909-1989. We'll get to it coming up.
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